see when he said email to respond. Number 22, Mountain Avenue. 62 male requesting evaluation of his urinary catheter. 26 Omega 6. Again, 22 Mountain Avenue. Evaluation of a urinary catheter. 26 Omega 6. Cross Street to Oakland Crescent, 2014.

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0: LC is Scotia Nate. We're back in quarters to terminate the incident.
1: Incident terminated for Scotia Nate, Delta 2018.

Litchfield Ambulance, Medic 1. Number 15 West Street, the Abner Hotel on the rooftop. 49 male, thankful episode. Now conscious, breathing, 17 Charlie 2. Again, 15 West Street, Abner Hotel, the rooftop. 49 male, syncope with a fall. 17 Charlie 2.

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0: At the end of the call, the caller insisted to cancel, stated she's taking the patient private vehicle. I believe they are already in the vehicle.
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0: Roger, LVA.

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0: We just had a 911 from staff stating the patient is still on scene, still on the rooftop. You can make contact with staff, they can guide you up.
2: I'll make contact. Can you please let the medic know third floor?
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2: Can you just a medic know we're on the third floor?
0: Roger, medic one, third floor. Third floor.
3: Medic one, copy.

0: Milford Ambulance, code 1. Your request is to respond Glen Air Senior Housing by the front door out in the parking lot for the 69-year-old male, conscious breathing, fall outside, not injured, just needs a lift at this 17 Bravo 4. New Milford Ambulance, code 1. Your request is to respond Glen Air Senior Housing outside the front door for the 69-year-old male, conscious breathing, fall outside, not injured, just needs a lift assist, 17 Bravo 4. Cross street is Hillside Avenue and Border Brook Hill. Time now is 20:41.
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0: 8660, need some information, please. 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
0: I sent a white Kawasaki to Vetti of Danbury.
1: Roger, I need a spelling of the last name and a mailing address.
0: Last name is two last names. Ready to copy?
1: Go ahead.
0: It's Gonzalez Domingo. That's Golf, Oscar, November, Zulu, Alpha, Lima, Echo, Zulu. Next word, Domingo, Delta, Oscar, Mike, India, November, Golf, Uniform.
1: Roger, I need a mailing address.
0: Number 51, that's 51. Liberty Street, Apartment 2, Danbury, 06810.
1: Sir, you ready to copy? It is 1805411, 1805411.

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1: It can be.
0: Is he accompanied?
1: I believe there's a few vessels around here.
0: Roger, you want to call in to see us?

0: if need be, I can get him to Danbury Town Park.
1: That's a negative. Just informational.
0: Roger. Same way, I'll give you the details on the infraction.
1: Go ahead.
0: It's going to be one count, 15-144, small a asterisk, and two counts, 15-133, foxtrot, and we're clear.
1: Copy.

Or the eval of a male party post motor vehicle accident. Repeating, Brookfield to Brookfield Fire, EMS. You are requested from 636 Federal Road for the eval of a male party post MVA. Your time now, 2104, your cross is in the order street.

0: Roger. All fire units with traffic at this time. Car 1 to Rick. 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
1: Okay. 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
2: And in the headquarters.
0: Car 1, would you like any ambulance to proceed with traffic?
3: Is it
0: eval
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0: finder? Just an eval.
3: Yellow standard.
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1: All right.
0: Or vehicle accident. Vehicle versus pedestrian. 77 Delta 6. Again, Wind City Ambulance mutual aid to Torrington, 592 Main Street, Auto Zone. Vehicle versus pedestrian, 77 Delta 6, 2121.

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0: Coast Limerick, 797 Kennewick Road South, with motor vehicle accident, 130 out of the bus, 110 Gravel 5 at 2234.
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Litchfield County Dispatch, Torrington, Connecticut. Messages 24, 39, 40, 44, and 66.

the Winsted AMLS response. 13 Mountain View Terrace, Unit 3. Medical alarm reporting a fall victim. 17 Bravo 4. Again, 13 Mountain View Terrace, Unit 3. Medical alarm reporting a fall. 17 Bravo 4. 335.

University Medic 1, requested into Thomaston, Route 8 South, just prior to exit 39. Motor vehicle accident, rollover, hot response, 415.

Hill City to Salisbury Analyst, North Canyon Medical, Lakeville Fire, North Canyon Fire, responding in the area of 436 Canaan Road. For the tractor-trailer rollover, 77 Delta 4, repeating. In the area of 436 Canaan Road, tractor-trailer rollover, 77 Delta 4. Cross streets of Twin Lakes Road and Town Line. Time out 538.

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1: 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LCD 2 North Canyon Mac. 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

0: 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I'm on scene. I got a truck trailer rollover. 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
3: We'll need this road shut down at Belden Street and 44, and I'll need to shut down at Twin Lakes Road and 44.
1: Receive car 3.

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LCD 2, Lakeville Fire, what's your retone? Additional units are requested for traffic control in the area of 436 Canaan Road for the tractor trailer rollover 77 Delta 4. Being requested to shut the road down

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1: Can you tone out for my Lakeville utility for traffic signs?

Delta 4, requesting signage for road closure. Target retone for your utility with signs for road closure, 556.

in room 558. LC in North Canyon 16. North Cannon 16, per North Cannon car 2, you're going to block traffic at 126 and 40.

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0: Guys have redirected, responding with utility one, road closure signs.
1: Received. 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

living, apartment number 5, for a 89-year-old female on a fall from bed with a head strike. Negative LOC, the party is disoriented. Repeating Brookfield EMS personnel, you requested 291 Federal Road, Charter Senior Living, apartment number 5, for an 89-year-old female on a fall from bed. Head strike, negative LOC, the party is disoriented. Your time, 616.

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LCD 2, New Hartford Ambulance, Northwest Medic 3. Response to number 202, Gillette Road. 32-year-old female. Allergic reaction. Conscious and breathing. 2 Charlie 1. Repeating, 202 Gillette Road. 32-year-old female. Allergic reaction. Conscious and breathing. 2 Charlie 1. Cross streets are Brick Road and Hemlock Drive. Timeout 634.

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0: Kilo Fidel, code 1, combustor is on number 911, Kendall Ridley Grove South, for the 63-year-old female, chest pain, difficulty breathing, head down below. Code 1, combustor is on number 911, Kendall Ridley Grove South, for the 63-year-old female, chest pain, difficulty breathing, altered mental status, 10 Delta 1, crushed at Chimney Point, Farley Road, 10-7-31.
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Los Angeles, code 1, New Texas Respond. Village Crest, 19 Poplar Street on the third floor. For the 73-year-old female, possible GI bleed, 33 Charlie 3. Female female, code 1, from the call, for the Texas Respond. Village Crest, 19 Poplar Street on the third floor. For the 73-year-old female with a GI bleed, 33 Charlie 3, pressures of Elm Street and Maple Street, 794.

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1: LC's on, go ahead.
0: Be advised, scene is going to be turned over to CSP and the Wrecker Company. 44 will be remaining closed.
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1: LCD's on, go ahead, Lake Road, car 1.
0: LCD, at this time, situation under control for the fire service. All Lakeville units on the return, releasing the scene to state police.
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0: Salisbury Ambulance, Dark Cannon Medic, respond to number 17, Cabo Road, Noble Horizons, Raga Unit, room 40, 83-year-old female, confusion, possible sepsis, conscious and breathing, 33 Charlie 1. Repeating, 17 Cabo Road, Noble Horizons, Raga Unit, room 40, for the 83-year-old female, confusion, possible sepsis, conscious and breathing, 33 Charlie 1. Cross streets are Cannon Road and Under Mountain Road, timeout 845. Madison route at 845. LC, North Cannon Medic. North Cannon Medic, just be advised, I believe the road is still closed, 44 in the area of Belton Street and Twin Lakes Road. We're going to be reaching out to State Police to confirm that.
1: Lakeville 1 to LCD.
0: LC's on, go ahead, Lakeville Car 1.
1: That's affirmative, road is still closed at Dutchess Bridge, it will be for some time. They are recovering the vehicle at this time.
0: Roger, Car 1, is it passable for the Medicar?
1: That is a negative.
0: Roger, LC 2, North Cannon Medic 2, copy.

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LCD-2 Winston Ambulance, Northwest Medic 3, respond to number 27 Laurel Street, 72-year-old male. Difficulty breathing, unable to ambulate, conscious and breathing, 6 Delta 2. Repeating, 27 Laurel Street, 72-year-old male. Difficulty breathing, unable to ambulate, conscious and breathing, 6 Delta 2. Cross streets are going to be Woodland Ave and Boyd Street. Timeout, 8:50.

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1: 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For Lakeville fire, 851.

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ambulance, Northwest Medic 1, response number 1460, Litchfield Turnpike, 41-year-old male, chest pains, conscious and breathing, 10 Charlie 3, repeating 1460, Litchfield Turnpike, 41-year-old male, chest pains, conscious and breathing, 10 Charlie 3. Cross streets are going to be Ramstein Road and Woodland Road, timeout 855. One's en route, 855.

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1: Yeah, I spoke to the Winnipeg chief. 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
0: Received.
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0: You can slow the medic down to a Charlie response.
1: Receive medic to a Charlie response at 914. LCD to Northwest Medic 6, you copy?
2: Medic 6, I copy.
3: South side of Veterans Bridge for a two-car accident with injuries. Female complaining of back pain. 29 Bravo 1. Mofreno, code 1. Front of Veterans Bridge, the south side for the two-car accident. Female complaining of back pain. 29 Bravo 1. 909 50.

LCD-2, New Hartford Ambulance, third call. New Hartford Fire with your first responders. Respond to number 64, Johnny Cake Lane. 76-76-year-old female. Difficulty breathing, conscious and breathing, 6 Charlie 1. Repeating, 64, Johnny Cake Lane. 76-76-year-old female. Difficulty breathing, conscious and breathing, 6 Charlie 1. Cross streets are going to be Town Hill Road and the dead end. Timeout. 916.

0: City, Norfolk EMS 1. Did you have mutual aid coming for that third call for Norfolk?
1: EMS 1, we just called Canton. They have no units available. We're just about to start going down the tree.
0: Sorry, it's the EMS 1. You came in broken. What did you say?
1: EMS 1, Canton is unavailable.

LCD 2, Harlington Ambulance. You requested mutual aid in the town of New Hartford. 64, Johnny Cake Lane. 76, 76-year-old female, difficulty breathing, conscious and breathing, 6, Charlie 1. Repeating, 64, Johnny Cake Lane, town of New Hartford. 76, 76-year-old female, difficulty breathing, conscious and breathing, 6, Charlie 1. Cross streets are Town Hill Road and the dead end, timeout 919.

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0: EMS 1, Trinity sending a medic for your third call in town, and Harrington Ambulance is coming up with 662, calls covered.
1: Perfect, thank you, we're good, that covered. 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We're right in the middle of the bridge and there's also fluid.
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1: Six in a row.

LCD 2, Winstead Fire, response number 27, Laurel Street, 72-year-old male, difficulty breathing, conscious and breathing, assist EMS with patient extrication on a hot response, repeating 27, Laurel Street, 72-year-old male, difficulty breathing, conscious and breathing, assist EMS with extrication on a hot response, cross streets are going to be Woodland Ave and Boyd Street, timeout 925.

0: LC Medic 6. You wanna find out where Trinity's and if I'd be close to that harder than them? Stand by. 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We'll double check.
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1: Yeah, we'll be en route VLX to Winstead Health Center. 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
1: FM1, you could open southbound traffic. Open it fully, we'll be clearing northbound shortly.
0: Details?
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0: Number 64, Johnny Cake Lane. 76-year-old female with difficulty breathing. 6 Charlie 1.
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2: 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I'll continue to route.

0: 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I'm about to be on scene. You can cancel Medic 3. 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
1: Number 15, Brookfield Meadows, 860 female, 54, Clinton Booth, on abrasion on her arm.
2: Repeating, Brookfield Air, Brookfield EMS, your request to respond. Number 15, Brookfield Meadows, on the 860 female, 54, abrasion on her arm. Right now, 936,

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1: NH2 is clear Charlotte on the return, terminating the incident at 954.

0: Hello, City 2, Winstead Ambulance, second column district. 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Northwest Medical 1, respond to number 39 Gay Street, apartment 8. 73-year-old male. General weakness, not alert, conscious and breathing, 26 Delta 1. Repeating, 39 Gay Street, apartment 8. 73-year-old male, general weakness, not alert, conscious and breathing, 26 Delta 1. Cross streets are Case Ave and Chestnut Street. Timeout, 10-01.
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0: Is this on the gate 3 side or the parking side?
1: It's on the Perkins side, however, Perkins Street is currently closed. You're going to have to utilize Spruce Street to get down to Gay if you're coming down from the top.
0: Seven.

0: Cruz on. H2, not sure if you got the update with the medic. Just be advised, Perkins Street is closed to traffic. You're going to have to access from the Gay Street side.
1: Roger, you can show us on the scene. Well, there's longer one now.
0: H2, arrival on scene. 10-07.
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New Hartford Fire, first responders, response to number 30 10th Street, 5555 year old.

0: Yeah, we'll have a full crew for them.
1: Received, you're going to have a full crew. You'll just need a medic from Canton, is that correct?

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0: Alarm company called back. The holder responding. 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

0: LC2 Sherman Ambulance respond in the area of Route 37 South and Leech Hollow Road for the 33-year-old male seizure. Not conscious but breathing, 12 Alpha 1. Repeating, in the area of Route 37 South and Leech Hollow Road, 33-year-old male seizure, not conscious but breathing, 12 Alpha 1. Timeout 10:30.
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2: That's calling Unit 1.
1: 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I'll give you an update in a minute.
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Post 82 Sherman Ambulance, second tone. Respond in the air, Route 37 South of Leech Hollow Road.

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1: 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Negative ventilation.

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0: 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Sherman EMS 1, TSP is requesting a reason for their response.
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Hotel, CD2, Norfolk Ambulance, Northwest Medic 3, respond to number 33, Terrace View. On the first floor, 70-year-old female, shortness of breath, conscious and breathing, 6 Delta 1, repeating, 33, Terrace View. On the first floor, 70-year-old female, shortness of breath, conscious and breathing, 6 Delta 1. Cross streets are Maple Ave and the dead end. Timeout, 11:17. Norfolk 293 and 351 to quarters, 11:17.

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Bell City to Lakeville Fire. One engine requested to the town of Millerton. 5989 North Elm Ave. Assist with setting up an LZ for an inbound medevac and traffic control. 65 Bravo 1. Repeating, into the town of Millerton. 5989 North Elm Ave. Assist with setting up an LZ

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1: 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Are you going to be ALS or BLS?
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1: This is Terminator for New Harbor, Dan Miller.

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1: Is it terminated for Sherman Ambulance? That's 1230.

Velocity 2, Sharon Fire, Sherry Months, Empress Medic Response, Silver Lake Shore Road, area of Curry Street, tractor trailer, pulled wires down, hazards involved, 77 Delta 10, repeating, Silver Lake Shore Road and Curry Street for the tractor trailer, wires down, 77 Delta 10, time out, 1217.

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0: 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CSP is not going to be responding unless you confirm injuries once you get on scene.
1: Route 6.

leaving 28 Charlie 6. Repeating 104 West Street, 73-year-old female. Possible stroke, sudden loss of balance or coordination. Conscious and breathing, 28 Charlie 6. Cross streets are going to be South Street and East.

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1: Sharon Ambulance on scene.
0: Sharon Ambulance arrival on scene 1223. LC Medic 1. Medic 1 be advised, patient's going to be located in the backyard. Should be a path to the left of the garage doors.

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1: Sharon Squad 3 on.
0: Squad 3, just be advised, for CSP, they're not going to be responding unless injuries are confirmed. We did advise the

0: Five Sierra Nambo. LC's on, go ahead, Sharon Amiel.
1: All occupants are out of the vehicle at this time, claiming no injuries. We do have all wires down from primaries all the way down. Be awaiting.
0: She came in broken but readable. Reporting all occupants out of the vehicle and wires down, including the primaries. That's 1226.
2: LVA car 9's en route.

0: Turner.
1: Go ahead.
0: D-Rise station's going to be located in the backyard. Caller states there's a path to the left of the garage doors. Update from the caller as well. They are concerned about a possible heat stroke, states the patient is complaining of stomach problems.
1: Thank you.
0: I'll see you in Medical One. Did you copy the update given to Olivia Kerner?
2: When I copy.
0: Roger. Here, Emil.
2: Go ahead.
0: Maps here, looks to be approximately house number 150 for Silver Lakeshore Road. Can you confirm so we can get that Eversource in for you?

0: 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Be advised, Power State Station is losing consciousness.
1: Sylvia, car 9 received.
0: Roger.
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0: Are they still doing paving and construction on 63, do you know?
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2: 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It's one lane closed down. They let us through pretty easily.
0: Simple.
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0: LCD 2, Winstead Ambulance, Winstead Fire with your first responders, Northwest Medic 6. Respond in the area of 59 Main Street, Dairy Queen, for the male party reported to be slumped over. 32 Delta 1. Repeating, 59 Main Street, area of the Dairy Queen, for the male party reported to be slumped over, unknown status, 32 Delta 1. Cross streets are Park Place West and Rowley Street. Timeout, 12:36.
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0: 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It's the Great Barrington, 35 Stony Brook Road for the elderly male, possible stroke. 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

0: LCD 2 Morris Fire, respond to number 227 East Street, Giovanni's Pizzeria. Smoke detector sounding 52 Charlie 3. Repeating, 227 East Street, Giovanni's Pizzeria. Smoke detector sounding 52 Charlie 3. Cross streets are going to be Higby Road and Litchfield Road. Timeout, 12:56.
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0: LV8R9 to LV. 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
0: 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Are you still operating in Millicent?
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0: Received, thanks, Chief. Sharon Squad 3.

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I'm going to go on BLS with Amber.

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1: LCD's on, go ahead, Sharon, Tower 1.
0: Situation's under control. Fire's been removed from the truck. The trucks have been removed from the road and road's reopened. All Sharon fire units are returning in service.
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0: Base Hill, can you confirm his call for Sharon Fire and ambulance?
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L-City to Litchfield Ambulance, Northwest Medic 1, response number 155, Allen White Road, the Winden Farm in Morris, before a 20-year-old male had a syncopal episode, conscious and breathing, 31 Delta 4, repeating, response number 155, Allen White Road at the Winden Farm in Morris, before a 20-year-old male had a syncopal episode, not alert, conscious and breathing, 31 Delta 4, cross streets, County Road and East Shore Road, time now 1416.

0: 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LV Car 9 en route, F1418. They're advising that they're going to be in your sign for the deliveries area, and somebody should be at the roadway waiting to guide you in. 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

Milford Ambulance Code 1, Galesville Fire. Respond to Kent Road in the area of Cedar Hill Road. MVA reported injuries, unknown vehicles, and found a patient 29 Bravo 5.

Hartford Ambulance Code 1, Gaylordsville Fire, respond to Kemp Road in the area of Cedar Hill Road, MVA with injuries, 29 Bravo 5, 7 out 14, 24.

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7: Washington Fire Response, 235 Roxbury Road, deactivated residential smoke detector, 52 Bravo 1. Repeating, 235 Roxbury Road, activated residential smoke detector, 52 Bravo 1. TFU alarm coming to Zone 8 throughout. Crush Ridge is restrained, the town line, 1430.

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3: I'm proceeding to the scene. 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We can hold all apparatus and quarters for now.
0: Chief Washington Car 2, you're going to proceed in and holding all apparatus and quarters, 1434.
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Kent Road, Cedar Hill Road. 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
2: What do you need up there?
6: Need traffic down at 37, and I need traffic at 55.
2: Gilesville car 1, in the Milford car 1.
7: One time, yeah.
2: If you can take traffic at 37, I'll head up to 55.
5: Receive. One of the dispatch, be advised, Waterwich to shut down Route 7 at 37.
3: Waterwich for 7 at 37.
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0: I'm not sure where I'm on the air for traffic detail on 55.
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0: Car 1 dispatch, show car 1 out on scene, 55, Route 37 and 7, shutting down the road, northbound.
1: Visual for car 1, 7 and 37, for traffic.

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0: 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Tone test only. LCD is clear. 1449.
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0: 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I'm going to be in service on scene, and Unit 4 is going to be transporting momentarily to get there.
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1: Memo for car one.
0: 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I'll grab that. New Milford Safety 1 is going to have traffic at 7 and 37.
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1: Crash clear, sir.
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1: Roger,
2: can you relay to him that if he's got any more manpower there, I could use him for barricades?

0: approaching Lordsville 4 East, traffic control at 3707.
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1: 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We have a negative with Bridgewater, now we're going with Washington.
2: LCD-2, Washington Ambulance. 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
2: Roger, thank you. Just so you're aware, road's going to be shut down for a little while.
0: Great, Chief. 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
2: Roger, and if you can do some at 55 also.

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1: 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Go ahead, Washington A1.
0: En route.
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0: Galesville, car one, as a move for car one.
1: Car one, go.
0: Just be advised, traffic's coming around this way. They can make Squash Hollow and Straight Rock Drive is the farthest they can make.
1: Yeah, that's what we're sending them. Be advised, we have a few more minutes. DOT's got the signs up. We're waiting on cones. And then we're going to let them decide.
0: Receive, thank you.

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1: Safety two.
0: Clearing the scene of the accident, returning the service.
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0: You want me to abandon my post? What's your pleasure?
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0: Be advised, we have a road closure sign and detour sign along with cones set up at Route 7 and 37. People are going to choose what they do now. 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
1: What would you answer? 1602.

dispatch unit 1. We think we got all the blood off of everything, so now we're headed to the pharmacy. 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Roger, unit 1, you're out of service for a bit. 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That is correct. 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

Milford Ambulance, code 2. Full crew needed for 91 Danbury Road, 62-year-old female, cardiac arrest, 9 Echo 1.

0: Telford Ambulance, code 2. You're being requested to respond 91 Danbury Road for the 62-year-old female, not conscious, not breathing, cardiac arrest, 9 Echo 3, 1, 1611 dispatch.
1: Unifor responding.
0: Unifor responding, 1611.
1: MAC 1. Washington, I'll be en route to Danbury Road.
0: Roger, Medic 1, you're en route to Danbury Road, 1611.
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0: Roger, Unit 1 from Danbury, 1611.

0: Have you met up with car one yet?
1: 3C, I just left them 55 as Cherokee. I'm coming down from the medical bag and for the Cherokee to Cedar Hill with you.
0: Roger. Is he at 55 now?
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0: Can you just advise LCD of the road closure, Route 7, that any ambulances are going to have to detour through Sherman, please?
1: We notified them earlier, they're all set.
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0: Lakeville Car 1 to LCD. 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LCD, we've been released by Millerton, we're on the return.
1: Received all units on the return from Millerton, 1624.

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1: Hills and Park 3.
0: Coming in Cedar Hill. Primary barricades and detour signs set up at 37 and 7 and 55 and 7, along with a secondary set of barricades closer to the incident. PD is aware of the signage that's posted on the road.
1: Appreciate it.

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City to Washington Ambulance, Northwell Medic 4, response number 9, Sandstrom Road. 73-year-old male, possible heat exhaustion, conscious and breathing, 20 Delta 1, repeating 9, Sandstrom Road. 73-year-old male, possible heat exhaustion, conscious and breathing, 20 Delta 1. Cross streets are going to be Floration Ave and the dead end. Timeout, 1658.

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1: Do you know if the caller was outside or where the beach was located?
0: Unknown at this time, medic 4. Stand by, Washington A2's on scene. We'll see if we can get a hold of them.
2: A2.
0: Washington A2, medic 4 is on scene, having trouble locating you. Are you located in the residence, outside?
2: In the residence on the second floor. We're actually coming down the stairs now.
0: Received, A2.
2: I see him now.
0: Roger.

Control CD2, Norfolk Ambulance, respond to and stage away from number 150 North Street for the possible assault on a cold response. Repeating, stage away from number 150 North Street for a possible assault on a cold response. Cross streets are Haystack Mountain Road and Rufflin Road. Timeout, 1722.

Well, CD2 Sharon Fire, response number 241, Amini Union Road, for the odor of propane inside the residence, 60 Charlie 1, repeating 241, Amini Union Road, odor of propane in the residence, 60 Charlie 1. Cross streets are going to be Lambert Road and Town Line, timeout 1723.

LCB 2 Litchfield Ambulance. Respond to and stage away from number 361 Stoddard Road, town of Morris. Post assault eval requested by CSP on the cold. Repeating 361 Stoddard Road and stage away. Post assault eval requested by CSP on a cold. Cross streets are Benedict Road and Town Line. Timeout 1723.

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1: 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Be advised, we do have an update on the address from CSP. 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

0: policy to North Canton Ambulance, North Canton Medic, responder number 77, South Canton Road, Deer Village, hillside, floor 3, 85-year-old female, facial droop and weakness, conscious and breathing, 33, Charlie 1. Repeating, 77 South Canton Road, Deer Village, hillside, on the third floor, 85-year-old female, facial droop, weakness, conscious and breathing, 33, Charlie 1. Cross streets are going to be High Street and Sand Road. Timeout, 1726.
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1: Roger on the address update. 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
1: units around scene. 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
1: Sierra 1, bed.
0: Building 3 meter, no readings. Situation's under control. All Sierra and fire units are returning in service.
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0: Medic One, do you have this on a really long split driveway?
1: Yeah, we got it.

0: LCD, this is Norfolk Ambulance. We are still at stage. Do you have an update for us?
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0: 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Norfolk, you are cleared into the scene.
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0: Washington A2 to LCD, we are back in quarters. Please terminate.
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He is conscious 6 Delta 4. 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

0: 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Minor damage, minor looks.
1: Arrival Waterbury, 1830.
0: You gotta go back in.
1: Medic 3 on scene, 1830.
0: We're going to hold the traffic.

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1: Okay, Jesse 3 is on the queue, or shut it down at 3 and Rank Riker.

0: LCD Sherman ambulance?
1: Sherman ambulance.
0: Yeah, we're in service, clear of the scene, left in charge with the left with the state police. We're back in service, incident terminated. No transport.
1: Sherman ambulance, to be clear of the scene, take over this troop. Sherman ambulance, 1844.

Telford Fire. You're being requested to respond. Big Y, number 1, Kent Road, for the activated fire alarm set off by accident by someone in the store. Received a call from the manager. Milford Fire, you're being requested to respond. Big Y Foods, number 1, Kent Road, for the activated fire alarm called in by the manager. It was set off accidentally. No smoke or fire. Time to dispatch 1845.

0: 1848.
1: Single story commercial. No audible alarm. No evacuation. I'll be in investigating.
2: Roger, car one, you're on scene. One story commercial, no audible alarm. Investigating 1859.

0: One of the sensors that's under control was the plastic guard for the pole station. Alarms reset, all units will be clear, returning.
1: Roger, car one, incident under control. It was the plastic covering the alarm. Alarm is reset, all units are going to be clear, 18 50.

0: Tijuana headquarters.
1: Go ahead.
0: You guys can terminate.
1: Sorry. The most required incident is terminated.
2: Incident terminated at 1852.

0: Medic number one. Medic one. Medic one, good.
1: Clear, whatever, in the return.
0: Medic one, clear, whatever, you're returning. Continue to do that.

0: Prettyville, code 1. This is Officer Sponsor Maple Leaf, 244 Kent Road, room 106. The 52-year-old male evaluation status was assault, 3 Alpha 6. 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This is Officer Sponsor Maple Leaf, 244 Kent Road, room 106. 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Crushed to Rocky River Road and Roger Sherman Drive, 3980.
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2: 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Clayton Road Barracks Road, Crash 2 on 1918.

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0: 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As you continue, full force. 1959.
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0: Okay, go ahead.
1: Coming down on here. 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
2: I'll show this. One minute, I'll put it in here.